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Morgan Wallen teaming up with Ella Langley, I Can't Love You Anymore on 97 Country. Their latest glim with you on this thrilling Thursday night. And lots of big album and single certifications for this guy right here. He's got a lot of hardware he needs to hang up now. Jason Aldean, Girl Like You on 97 Country.

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1: Bailey Zimmerman, Where It Ends on 97 Country. Glenn here with you. Sam Hunt on the way. Thomas Rhett, too, with Jordan Davis. Right now, Kenny Chesney from his upcoming album, Silver Sands Marina, coming out in September. Here's a taste of what's to come. It's Carry On 97 Country.

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It's Blake Shelton, God's Country, starting off 9 o'clock on this thrilling Thursday night. 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It's The Dance.

Not a bad idea right there. Post Malone and Blake Shelton, Pour Me a Drink on 97 Country. Glove with you, it's the Bartow Ford Request and Dedication Hour. A little bit ago, Garth Brooks starting us off tonight by request. The Dance, Rodney Adkins on the way. Also, Luke Combs, too, got him by request. Right now, Ella Langley, number one on the Billboard Hot 100 for over 4 months now. 17 weeks, to be exact. 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

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I'm from the country. 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

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That's coming up in about 10 minutes or so, so we have enough time for just one more request tonight. Kenny Chesney and Big Star, and that right there is going to do it for me tonight. Thank you so very much for spending your evening with us, and I hope to catch you back here tomorrow night. Wrapping up the work week, 7 o'clock, doing it all again, taking your text to playing your faves for you. Till then, remember, be blessed, don't be stressed. I've been Glenn.

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7: Hi, I'm attorney Dean Bernetti. Summer vacations are a wonderful chance to unplug from busy schedules and reconnect with what matters most. While it's good to rest our bodies, it's even better to refresh our souls. Jesus offers a peace the world cannot give and a hope that never fades. Consider Psalm 46:10, which says, "Be still and know that I am God." May this summer bring you renewed strength, treasured moments with the loved ones, and a deeper walk with Christ.
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0: It's 97 Country. Good morning. And DJ, back when I worked with a different morning show, one of the hosts of the morning show would always prepare to go on the radio by warming up his tongue and his vocal cords.
1: Yeah, yeah, I get it.
0: And I mean, one of the things he would do is ba-da ga-da, ba-da ga-da, ba-da ga-da, ba-da ga-da, ba-da ga-da, ba-da ga-da. The other thing he would do is red leather, yellow leather, red leather, yellow leather, red leather, because that warms up. Yeah,
1: oh, yeah, yeah, I guess that tongue moving.
0: Right. Know. But according to a study by MIT, here's the toughest tongue twister you can do. And I've heard this before, and let's see if I can do it, and then we'll give you a shot.
1: Okay, all right. Yeah, that's going to be something.
0: Pad kid poured curd pulled cod. Pad kid poured curd pulled cod. Pad curd pulled curd pulled cod. Now you try it.
1: I hope I don't cuss on the radio while I'm doing it, because he's the, sometimes you accidentally
0: I know.
1: Got a lot here. Pad kid poured curd pulled cod. Pad kid poured curd. Pad cord cured crack laffa. Okay,
0: Nailed it.
1: I'm warmed up at least.
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0: 97 Country, your hometown country station. Julie Ann, DJ, good morning. And I've never been to traffic court, knock on wood.
1: Mm-hmm.
0: Other than jury duty, I've never had to really be in a courtroom.
1: I took somebody to small claims court one time.
0: You did?
1: Yeah, so back in my early 20s, I sold a guy I went to school with a car.
0: Yeah.
1: And he didn't finish paying me for it, so I had to, take him to small claims court and clear it up. Yeah.
0: Oh, gotcha. Yeah. Well, this guy was going to court, and he decided he was going to be creative, going to do something a little different. His name is Jerome. And Jerome tried to have an AI lawyer defend him in the courtroom. So when the judge starts the proceedings, he pushes play on his computer. And here's how it went down.
2: The appellant has submitted a video. We will hear that video now.
3: May it please the court. I come here today a humble pro se before a panel of five distinguished justices.
2: Hold on. Is that counsel for the case?
4: I generated that. That is not a real person.
2: You did not tell me that, sir. And you have appeared before this court and been able to testify verbally. You are not going to use this courtroom as a launch for your business.
0: Uh-oh.
2: So if you are able to shut that off, you have 5 minutes.
0: Oh, man, she was not having it. So he said the avatar he generated would do a better job delivering his argument rather than him stumbling over his own words is why he wanted to do it. And as you heard, that judge is like, nope, not today, buddy.
1: Cut him out like quick.
0: That's right.
1: I just feel like you got to have a live lawyer. It's nothing like it. I mean, it's so weird. Like, especially after the trial's over and you win, you want to get a picture with him.
0: Oh.
1: You know, you want to take a selfie with him. Yeah, so how do you get a group of personal injury lawyers to smile for a photo?
0: I don't know, DJ. How do you get a group of personal injury lawyers to smile for a group photo?
1: Say fees.
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0: Hey, what's going on? Julie and DJ this morning on 97 Country. And this woman is going viral. She's from England, Lincolnshire, England, oh. DJ.
1: Ah.
0: And why is she going viral, you ask? Natasha says her toddler ate her grandfather's ashes.
2: Oh, the horror.
0: Yes. She was doing laundry when she left the room, walked back into the living room, and saw her son chomping away on her father's ashes. Oh. Apparently, he got into a decorative vase without her knowing. Now, doctors advise giving the toddler water. He suffered no ill effects of it, but we got Mom here telling us what happened.
3: Okay. Oh, my God. When your son eats your dad's ashes, my son has eaten my dad's ashes.
4: I was in complete shock.
0: My son is eating my dad's ashes. In follow-up, she says she was mortified, but she doesn't think he ate that much. He just tasted it and spat it out and then just played with Grandpa.
1: Okay.
0: So she said that the container was supposed to be sealed better, but clearly it was not.
1: Clearly not. Mm-hmm. Yeah. Yeah, you know, I'm glad everything came out okay and she's not upset and she got to retrieve some of Grandpa's ashes. But that's got to be the most boring job in the world at the crematorium. You know, just nothing happens. So that's why I decided to change it up for him. When I die, I'm going to eat a whole bag of unpopped popcorn. And see what happens when I get in there. That'll liven it up. Yeah.
5: I love it. In the morning.
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4: Heading in toward Tampa, the southbound side of I-275 that's running pretty well so far. Not too bad approaching Fowler Avenue. After that, there's a brief delay where traffic gets on from I-4 into trouble-free otherwise toward the Howard Franklin Bridge. In Lakeland, there's a jam up in place on westbound I-4 approaching Highway 98. The delay begins near Lakeland Hills Boulevard. This is due to some road work that is going on. East along I-4 as you head in toward Lake Buena Vista, that's moving well. And there are no major issues beyond that either in toward Orlando. I'm Rick Dixon with your Central Florida traffic.
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5: It's another hot day. Temperatures will reach the mid-90s this afternoon with heat index values near 110. Be extra careful if you're spending time outside today. We will have some scattered thunderstorms around this afternoon or this evening. Over the weekend, we'll have some scattered thunderstorms Saturday, some drier air on Sunday. For 97 Country, I'm meteorologist Julie Marquez.

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2: Okay, today is one of your favorite holidays, National Cocktail Day, where you can celebrate the tasty alcoholic drinks we have come to know and love.
0: Actually, I'm not a big cocktail drinker. I'm not a liquor person. I'm good with the wine. But
2: you won't turn one down, though.
0: No, if somebody bought you one, right? It's good.
2: Hint, when you see it in a restaurant.
0: Okay. All right.
2: Now, cocktails remind us of vacations on sandy beaches, relaxing poolside lounges. Or Julie K, it reminds you of a Friday night out with the girls, probably.
0: Sure, yeah.
2: Speaking of, did you know that even though cocktails are often referred to as girly drinks, did you know that? You remember that? People are like, that's such a girly drink.
0: Yeah.
2: You know, it used to be frowned upon for women to even drink them. That's a fact as well.
0: Oh.
2: Now, could you imagine how that sounded? Yeah, no dame I'm with is going to drink a dirty martini, see?
0: Yeah. Uh-huh.
2: No broad of mine would be putting a pretty little umbrella in my Harvey Wallbanger, see? Yeah, see, that sounds bad. That's so stupid. Everybody can enjoy the cocktail.
0: Yeah.
2: So I have some hacks to make cocktail making easier for you, Julie K.
0: All right.
2: Now, there's one thing you have in the kitchen that you might want to use, and that's the mason jar.
0: Okay.
2: Because it has measuring levels on it, mm-hmm. and it'll help you measure, and you won't overdo your pours. And you don't want to overdo your pours, because people will get extra, you know, Now, tequila is especially bad if you overpour it. Did you know that tequila shots are like children?
0: No, I did not know tequila shots are like children.
2: If you have more than a couple, there's a chance you'll be crying by the end of the night. Just like I almost was. Now, next time you're browsing the kitchen section at Marshall's or TJ Maxx, you want to go all the back to the back where the spices are and look to see if they have a cocktail infusion mixer. Now, this looks like petrified fruit. You've seen them in bags.
0: Mm-hmm, mm-hmm.
2: Has the little cocktail strainer and everything.
0: Yeah.
2: Basically, what you do is you pour them in your choice of liquor. It's preferably like a clear liquor, like a vodka or a tequila.
0: Mm-hmm.
2: And let it sit overnight, and it would infuse with flavor.
0: Oh,
2: so,
0: yes.
2: Oh, delicious. Now, don't turn your nose up at these awesome change-up of cocktails and everything.
0: Okay.
2: Now, that being said, what do you get when you mix classic American literature and alcohol?
0: I don't know, DJ. What do you get when you mix classic American literature and alcohol?
2: Tequila Mockingbird. Ooh, I think I might have had a few cocktails when I wrote that, because it was a lot funnier back then. Okay.
0: Right.
2: Now, Julie K, just a few warnings. You know, we have the good of the cocktails. We got to take the bad as well.
0: Mm-hmm,
2: so
0: mm-hmm.
2: The American Medical Association recently announced if you drink vodka and ice, it will wreck your appendix.
0: Oh.
2: Did you know that?
0: No, I guess I didn't.
2: If you drink whiskey and ice, it will kill your liver. Did you know that? I have to give these warnings.
0: Oh, okay.
2: As part of it.
0: All right.
2: If you drink tequila and ice, it will ruin your intestines.
0: Okay. Wow. Huh.
2: Don't you see, Julie? Apparently, ice is bad for you.
0: Oh,
2: okay?
0: It's the
2: so
0: ice.
2: Stay away from
0: sure.
2: ice. Yes.
0: Yeah, ice.
2: Of course.
0: Horrible.
2: Now, if you want the buzz of alcohol without the burn of alcohol, try this TikTok cocktail hack. Now,
0: okay.
2: I can't believe I turned to TikTok for this. To neutralize the alcohol and make your alcohol taste so smooth that you literally forget it contains alcohol at all, add a pinch of salt, a little baking soda, and plain sparkling water, and it's not a lot. It's supposed to, like, kill the extra, you know what I mean? Sometimes liquor's strong.
0: Yeah.
2: That is you don't want your guests to just taste the liquor. You want the smooth cocktail.
0: Yeah, okay.
2: So take care of the amount you imbibe in. Don't accidentally over-imbibe with that drinking that way. Now, one time that happened to me because a buddy used that hack, and I didn't realize how much I drank. I was so thankful for the Uber driver driving me home.
0: Sure, yeah.
2: So I asked him if he minded if I could leave him some tequila and fried chicken.
0: Okay.
2: He said, sure.
0: Okay.
2: So I threw up.
0: Oh, gosh.
2: It ain't like I didn't ask first, Julie K.
0: I
2: asked him.
0: You put it out there.
2: Yeah,
0: man.
2: It did.
0: You put
2: now,
0: it out
2: finally,
0: there.
2: Julie K, this is one you can try right now, okay?
0: Okay.
2: If you really want a promotion at work, all you have to do is walk into office shouting, now repeat after me, Fireball!
0: Fireball.
2: Tequila.
0: Tequila.
2: Sambuca.
0: Sambuca.
2: At the top of your lungs.
0: Okay.
2: This will make you the person who calls the shots.
0: Ah, there
2: See?
0: It is.
2: Uh-huh.
0: Yeah.
2: Mm-hmm.
0: Okay.
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0: 97 Country, Julie and DJ. Good morning. And of course, we have to do a Florida man story.
1: Oh, boy.
0: Because some of y'all, crazy. A Florida man in his underwear was arrested for allegedly destroying a sales kiosk.
1: Oh, boy.
0: At the happiest place on earth, Walt Disney World.
1: Yay.
0: Sean Patrick McHugh, 24, of Port Orange, was arrested on multiple charges. And the arresting officer says, we believe Sean was intoxicated, endangered the safety of another person's property.
1: Okay.
0: Yeah, and caused a public disturbance. So he was drunk and causing a scene when Disney security noticed he was trying to urinate into the bushes on the walkway between Epcot in Disney's Hollywood Studios.
1: Spreading that golden sunshine.
0: He was, yes, huh? And then, if that wasn't enough, he decided this is when he was going to take all of his clothes off.
1: Ah.
0: Down to his undergarments.
1: Okay.
0: And then went ballistic and broke a $1,000 sales kiosk. He was immediately verbally told to leave Disney. Do not return. But he was like, no, he ain't got me. Charged with third-degree felony criminal mischief and two misdemeanors for disorderly intoxication and trespassing. So charges are pending on Sean Patrick McHugh.
1: No, Julie, I think that's really, really hypocritical of Disney to arrest a guy who's roaming the parks in his underwear like
0: yeah.
1: that when about a half dozen of their characters don't have clothes on at all.
0: That's
1: either
0: true.
1: Like Pluto,
0: uh-huh.
1: completely naked. Donald and Winnie the Pooh,
0: uh-huh.
1: pantsless.
0: Yeah, that's
1: you know,
0: true.
1: Yeah, so
0: yeah.
1: you know they shouldn't be doing that. But
0: yeah.
1: also, they interviewed one of the Disney fanatics when they're in the park when
0: yeah.
1: that happened. And he said, it really made me realize after seeing this guy in his underwear that it really is a small world after all.
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5: In Lakeland, the westbound side of I-4, there are some minor residual delays from Lakeland Hills Boulevard aimed toward Highway 98. There was an earlier work zone at that point, but it has been cleared, so everything is now open. Those delays are gradually clearing out. The westbound side of I-4 heading in toward Tampa, there are slowdowns forming after the Selma connector toward I-275. And heading in toward Lake Buena Vista, the eastbound side of I-4 is moving well. There are no major issues approaching Highway 417 and a trouble for you toward Orlando around toward Highway 50. I'm Rick Dixon with your Central Florida traffic.

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0: It's 97 Country, Julie and DJ here. And I do not envy parents with babies.
1: Mm-hmm.
0: Because they're cute. Everybody loves them. They smell good, you know, whatever. Until they've got a blowout. And then it's a free-for-all and everyone's dodging it. Okay?
2: What do you mean by blowout, Julie K?
0: That means there's poop everywhere. The diaper stuff is flying.
2: All up the back of the baby, everything. Oh, that's the worst.
0: It's usually the ugliest color as well. But Huggies is here to help.
2: Oh.
0: Because Huggy has introduced a poop poncho for parents.
2: Oh, that's nice.
0: They've launched a limited edition poop poncho. The poncho protects parents from baby blowouts. Parents can enter to win their own poncho on the poop poncho website. Now, only 200 have been made, but Huggy says, welcome. We're happy you're taking the first step in baby blowout defense.
2: Aw.
0: With baby blowouts traveling up to 7 feet per second? Seriously, 7 feet?
2: And who clocked it? Like, who's
0: going to have
2: that gun and clock it like they're clocking a baseball pitcher or something?
0: 7 feet per second, no one is safe. Not you, not your cat. Oh, imagine get on your cat. Have to run after your cat.
2: Wow.
0: Definitely not your ceiling fan. Poop gets on the ceiling.
2: Oh, my gosh.
0: Lucky for you, you're about to enter for your chance to score a limited edition poop poncho from Huggies.
2: Now, you know the OG Pampers ain't going to sit back and take this.
0: Oh, no.
2: Not to be outdone by Huggies, mm-hmm. Pampers introduces the Hurl Hoodie, designed to protect mom and dad from streams of projectile pediatric puke. Coming soon to stores.
0: Yeah.
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3: The traffic volume is increasing just a little in toward Lake Buena Vista along eastbound I-4. You'll find some brief delays near Highway 535. After that, though, it remains a pretty good ride in toward Orlando. There are no major issues toward Orange Blossom Trail or in toward Colonial Drive. There's a delay getting heavier in toward Lakeland on northbound Highway 98 between Crystal Lake Drive and Main Street. And there's an accident in Lakeland. It's on Memorial Boulevard eastbound at Lincoln Avenue. So far, though, it's not really causing too much of an issue. And heading in toward Tampa on the southbound side of I-275, there are delays between Fowler Avenue and Bush Boulevard, then again approaching I-4. I'm Rick Dixon with your Central Florida traffic.
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5: It's another hot day. Temperatures will reach the mid-90s this afternoon, with heat index values near 110. Be extra careful if you're spending time outside today. We will have some scattered thunderstorms around this afternoon or this evening. Over the weekend, we'll have some scattered thunderstorms Saturday, some drier air on Sunday. For 97 Country, I'm meteorologist Jim Marquez. Double.

day, Potts Farm was a place to go. 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Jump the barbed wire, spread the word. 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Jack and Jim were a few good men. 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Better watch out for the boys in blue. And all this small town, he said, she said. 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Watch your mouth. Before I have to knock that loud mouth out. I'm tired of talking, man. Y'all ain't listening. Them old

0: 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Julie Ann, DJ, and the good stuff is brought to you by Ronnie's Carpets and Flooring.
1: That's the good stuff.
0: There's an Army veteran. Her name is Kristen. And Kristen recently got her dog, Frankie, back more than 3 years after they served together in the military. So they served together in Afghanistan and also did 20 Secret Service missions as well. And they were together, but then she had to leave Frankie behind a few years ago when she got transferred to a different base. But now he's retired, and she wanted to get him back. Here is Kristen talking about the relationship with her dog, Frankie, and the first time she has seen him in years.
2: We ended up having to part ways just because of the Army. It's been more than 3 years, so I'm both excited and anxious to see him. Because there's always like that like small fear of like, oh, is he gonna remember me? I'm not really too worried about that. We spent so long together and he's such a like happy, loving dog. And I just want to, now that he's retired, be able to give him like an actual dog life. Having him back now, it's indescribable.
0: Oh, the Humane Society made it happen as part of their military working dog program. And they're also gonna cover all of his vet bills for the rest of his life. Oh, so glad they're back together. That is good stuff.
1: That's the

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0: 97.7 Country, your hometown country station. Julie Ann, DJ, good morning. And I've never been to traffic court, knock on wood.
1: Mm-hmm.
0: Other than jury duty, I've never had to really be in a courtroom.
1: I took somebody to small claims court one time.
0: You did?
1: Yeah, so back in my early 20s, I sold a guy I went to school with a car.
0: Yeah.
1: And he didn't finish paying me for it, so I had to, take him to small claims court and clear it up. Yeah.
0: Oh, gotcha.
1: Yeah.
0: Well, this guy was going to court, and he decided he was going to be creative, going to do something a little different. His name is Jerome. And Jerome tried to have an AI lawyer defend him in the courtroom. So when the judge starts the proceedings, he pushes play on his computer. And here's how it went down.
2: The appellant has submitted a video. We will hear that video now.
3: May it please the court. I come here today a humble pro se before a panel of five distinguished justices.
2: Hold on. Is that counsel for the case?
4: I generated that. That is not a real person.
2: You did not tell me that, sir. And you have appeared before this court and been able to testify verbally. You are not going to use this courtroom as a launch for your business.
0: Uh-oh.
2: So if you are able to shut that off, you have 5 minutes.
0: Oh, man, she was not having it. So he said the avatar he generated would do a better job delivering his argument rather than him stumbling over his own words is why he wanted to do it. And as you heard, that judge is like, nope, not today, buddy.
1: Cut him out like quick.
0: That's right.
1: I just feel like you got to have a live lawyer. It's nothing like it. I mean, it's so weird, like, especially after the trial's over and you win, you want to get a picture with them.
0: Oh.
1: You know, you want to take a selfie with them.
0: Okay.
1: Yeah, so how do you get a group of personal injury lawyers to smile for a photo?
0: I don't know, DJ. How do you get a group of personal injury lawyers to smile for a group photo?
1: Say fees.
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6: Heading from Plant City, the westbound side of I-4, there are delays forming after Alexander Street toward McIntosh Road. A little sluggish toward Mango Road as well. After that, there's bumper-to-bumper traffic from the Selma Connector in toward I-275. I-275, that's slowing going south near Fletcher Avenue toward Hillsborough Avenue, then again at I-4. The traffic volume is increasing a little, heading from Eaton Park on northbound Highway 98. There's some brief delays near Gulf Parkway, then again getting closer toward Lakeland near Main Street. In Lake Buena Vista, there are delays on eastbound I-4 as you pass by Highway 535 and beyond. That's your little slow in toward Orlando from Highway 408 toward Highway 50. I'm Rick Dixon with your Central Florida traffic.
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0: what's going on? Julie and DJ this morning on 97 Country. And this woman is going viral. She's from England, Lincolnshire, England, DJ. And why is she going viral, you ask? Natasha says her toddler ate her grandfather's ashes.
1: Oh, the horror.
0: Yes. She was doing laundry when she left the room, walked back into the living room, and saw her son chomping away on her father's ashes. Oh. Apparently, he got into a decorative vase without her knowing. Now, doctors advise giving the toddler water. He suffered no ill effects of it, but we got mom here telling us what happened.
2: Okay. Oh, my God. When your son eats your dad's ashes, my son has eaten my dad's ashes.
3: I was in complete shock.
0: My son is eating my dad's ashes. In follow-up, she says she was mortified, but she doesn't think he ate that much. He just tasted it and spat it out and then just played with Grandpa.
1: Okay.
0: So she said that the container was supposed to be sealed better, but clearly it was not.
1: Clearly not. Mm-hmm. Yeah. Yeah, you know, I'm glad everything came out okay and she's not upset and she got to retrieve some of Grandpa's ashes. But that's got to be the most boring job in the world at the crematorium. You know, just nothing happens. So that's why I decided to change it up for him. When I die, I'm going to eat a whole bag of unpopped popcorn. And see what happens when I get in there. That'll liven it up. Yeah.
4: I love it. In the morning.
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2: There are delays getting heavier and toward Lake Buena Vista along eastbound I-4 near Highway 429. Then again, approaching Highway 535, they're really not too bad. And some minor delays in toward Orlando as well that begin near John Young Parkway, all up toward Colonial Drive. The westbound side of I-4 heading in toward Plant City, there are delays near Alexander Street toward Branch Forbes Road. After that, you slow gradually in toward Tampa near 301. That gets heavier from the Selma Connector and continues toward the interchange with I-275. I'm Britt Dixon with your Central Florida traffic.
3: 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Simply the best for less.
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5: It's another hot day. Temperatures will reach the mid-90s this afternoon with heat index values near 110. Be extra careful if you're spending time outside today. We will have some scattered thunderstorms around this afternoon or this evening. Over the weekend, we'll have some scattered thunderstorms Saturday, some drier air on Sunday. For 97 Country, I'm meteorologist Julie Marquez.
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1: Hey, girl. Oh, now. You know you got everybody looking.

0: 97 Country, Julie and DJ. Good morning. And of course, we have to do a Florida man story.
1: Oh, boy.
0: Because some of y'all, crazy. A Florida man in his underwear was arrested for allegedly destroying a sales kiosk.
1: Oh, boy.
0: At the happiest place on earth, Walt Disney World.
1: Yay.
0: Sean Patrick McHugh, 24, of Port Orange, was arrested on multiple charges. And the arresting officer says, we believe Sean was intoxicated, endangered the safety
1: really?
0: Of another person's property.
1: Okay.
0: Yeah, and caused a public disturbance. So he was drunk and causing a scene when Disney security noticed he was trying to urinate into the bushes on the walkway between Epcot in Disney's Hollywood Studios.
1: Spreading that golden sunshine.
0: He was, yes, huh? And then, if that wasn't enough, he decided this is when he was going to take all of his clothes off.
1: Ah.
0: Down to his undergarments.
1: Okay.
0: And then went ballistic and broke a $1,000 sales kiosk. He was immediately verbally told to leave Disney. Do not return. But he was like, no, he ain't got me. Charged with third-degree felony criminal mischief and two misdemeanors for disorderly intoxication and trespassing. So charges are pending on Sean Patrick McHugh.
1: You know, Julie, I think that's really, really hypocritical of Disney to arrest a guy who's roaming the parks in his underwear like
0: yeah.
1: that when about a half dozen of their characters don't have clothes on at all.
0: That's
1: either,
0: true.
1: Like Pluto,
0: uh-huh.
1: completely naked. Donald and Winnie the Pooh,
0: uh-huh.
1: pantsless.
0: Yeah, that's
1: you know,
0: true.
1: Yeah, so
0: yeah.
1: you know they shouldn't be doing that. But
0: yeah.
1: also, they interviewed one of the Disney fanatics when they're in the park when
0: yeah.
1: that happened. And he said, it really made me realize after seeing this guy in his underwear that it really is a small world after all.
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0: It's 97 Country, Julie and DJ here. And I do not envy parents with babies.
1: Mm-hmm.
0: Because they're cute, everybody loves them, they smell good, you know, whatever, until they've got a blowout, and then it's a free-for-all and everyone's dodging it, okay?
2: What do you mean by blowout, Julie K?
0: That means there's poop everywhere. The diaper stuff is flying.
2: All up the back of the baby, everything. Oh, that's the worst.
0: It's usually the ugliest color as well. But Huggies is here to help.
2: Oh.
0: Because Huggy has introduced a poop poncho for parents.
2: Oh, that's nice.
0: They've launched a limited edition poop poncho. The poncho protects parents from baby blowouts. Parents can enter to win their own poncho on the poop poncho website. Now, only 200 have been made, but Huggy says, welcome. We're happy you're taking the first step in baby blowout defense.
2: Aw.
0: With baby blowouts traveling up to 7 feet per second? Seriously, seven feet?
2: And who clocked it? Like, who's giving that gun and clock it like they're clocking a baseball pitcher or something?
0: 7 feet per second, no one is safe. Not you, not your cat. Oh, imagine get on your cat. Have to run after your cat.
2: And
0: definitely not your ceiling fan. Poop gets on the ceiling.
2: Oh, my gosh.
0: Lucky for you, you're about to enter for your chance to score a limited edition poop poncho from Huggies.
2: Now, you know the OG Pampers ain't going to sit back and take this.
0: Oh, no.
2: Not to be outdone by Huggies, mm-hmm. Pampers introduces the Hurl Hoodie, designed to protect mom and dad from streams of projectile pediatric puke coming soon to stores.
0: Yeah. Yeah.
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6: East of Lakeland, heading in toward Auburndale, there's a pretty serious accident that occurred on Highway 92. This is a little east of Polk Parkway. There's jammed up traffic pretty heavy in both directions. The delays extend between Berkeley Road and Polk Parkway itself. Heading in toward Lake Buena Vista, the eastbound side of I-4, there are slowdowns that form near Highway 429, all off in toward Highway 535. Then there's a brief backup in toward Orlando, approaching Highway 408. At the westbound side of I-4, you'll find delays in toward Tampa, pretty heavy from the Selma Connector, in toward I-275. I'm Rick Dixon with your Central Florida traffic.
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2: Okay, today is one of your favorite holidays, National Cocktail Day, where you can celebrate the tasty alcoholic drinks we have come to know and love.
0: Actually, I'm not a big cocktail drinker. I'm not a liquor person. I'm good with the wine. But I'll, I mean,
2: you won't turn one down, though.
0: No, if somebody bought you one, right? It's good.
2: Hint, when you see it in a restaurant.
0: Okay. All right.
2: Now, cocktails remind us of vacations on sandy beaches, relaxing poolside lounges. Or Julie K, it reminds you of a Friday night out with the girls, probably.
0: Sure, yeah.
2: Speaking of, did you know that even though cocktails are often referred to as girly drinks, did you know that? You remember that? People are like, that's such a girly drink.
0: Yeah.
2: You know, it used to be frowned upon for women to even drink them. That's a fact as well.
0: Oh.
2: Now, could you imagine how that sounded? Yeah, no dame I'm with is going to drink a dirty martini, see?
0: Yeah.
2: No broad of mine would be putting a pretty little umbrella in my Harvey Wallbanger, see? Yeah, see, that sounds bad. That's so stupid. Everybody can enjoy the cocktail.
0: Yeah.
2: So I have some hacks to make cocktail making easier for you, Julie K.
0: All right.
2: Now, there's one thing you have in the kitchen that you might want to use, and that's the mason jar.
0: Okay.
2: Because it has measuring levels on it, and it'll help you measure, and you won't overdo your pours. And you don't want to overdo your pours, because people will get extra, you know, Now, tequila is especially bad if you overpour it. Did you know that tequila shots are like children?
0: No, I did not know tequila shots are like children.
2: If you have more than a couple, there's a chance you'll be crying by the end of the night. Just like I almost was. Now, next time you're browsing the kitchen section at Marshall's or TJ Maxx, you want to go all the back to the back where the spices are and look to see if they have a cocktail infusion mixer. Now, this looks like petrified fruit. You've seen them in bags.
0: Mm-hmm, mm-hmm.
2: Has the little cocktail strainer and everything.
0: Yeah.
2: Basically, what you do is you pour them in your choice of liquor. It's preferably like a clear liquor, like a vodka or a tequila.
0: Mm-hmm.
2: And let it sit overnight, and it would infuse with flavor.
0: Oh,
2: delicious. Now, don't turn your nose up at these awesome change-up of cocktails and everything.
0: Okay.
2: Now, that being said, what do you get when you mix classic American literature and alcohol?
0: I don't know, DJ. What do you get when you mix classic American literature and alcohol?
2: Tequila Mockingbird. Ooh, I think I might have had a few cocktails when I wrote that, because it was a lot funnier back then. Okay.
0: Right.
2: Now, Julie K, just a few warnings. You know, we have the good of the cocktails. We got to take the bad as well.
0: Mm-hmm.
2: So
0: mm-hmm.
2: The American Medical Association recently announced if you drink vodka and ice, it will wreck your appendix.
0: Oh.
2: Did you know that?
0: No, I guess I didn't.
2: If you drink whiskey and ice, it will kill your liver. Did you know that? I have to give these warnings as part of it.
0: All right.
2: If you drink tequila and ice, it will ruin your intestines.
0: Okay. Wow. Huh.
2: Don't you see, Julie? Apparently, ice is bad for you.
0: Oh, okay? It's the ice. Stay away from ice.
2: Yes.
0: Yeah, ice.
2: Of course.
0: Horrible.
2: Now, if you want the buzz of alcohol without the burn of alcohol, try this TikTok cocktail hack. Now, I can't believe I turned to TikTok for this. To neutralize the alcohol and make your alcohol taste so smooth that you literally forget it contains alcohol at all, add a pinch of salt, a little baking soda, and plain sparkling water, and it's not a lot. It's supposed to, like, kill the extra, you know what I mean? Sometimes liquor's strong.
0: Yeah.
2: But you don't want your guests to just taste the liquor. You want the smooth cocktail.
0: Yeah, okay.
2: So take care of the amount you imbibe in. Don't accidentally over-imbibe with that drinking that way. Now, one time that happened to me because a buddy used that hack, and I didn't realize how much I drank. I was so thankful for the Uber driver driving me home.
0: Sure, yeah.
2: So I asked him if he minded if I could leave him some tequila and fried chicken.
0: Okay.
2: He said, sure. Okay. So I threw up.
0: Oh, gosh.
2: It ain't like I didn't ask first, Julie K.
0: I
2: asked him.
0: You put it out there.
2: Yeah,
0: man.
2: It did.
0: You put
2: now,
0: it out
2: finally,
0: there.
2: Julie K, this is one you can try right now, okay?
0: Okay.
2: If you really want a promotion at work, all you have to do is walk into office shouting, now repeat after me, Fireball!
0: Fireball.
2: Tequila.
0: Tequila.
2: Sambuca.
0: Sambuca.
2: At the top of your lungs.
0: Okay.
2: This will make you the person who calls the shots.
0: Ah, oh, there
2: See?
0: It is.
2: Uh-huh.
0: Yeah.
2: Mm-hmm.
0: Okay.
1: Later. Julie and DJ in the morning.
3: 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I am the Bart. SMART. I mean SMART.
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0: 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Julie Ann, DJ, and the good stuff is brought to you by Ronnie's Carpets and Flooring.
1: That's the good stuff.
0: There's an Army veteran. Her name is Kristen. And Kristen recently got her dog, Frankie, back more than 3 years after they served together in the military. So they served together in Afghanistan and also did 20 Secret Service missions as well. And they were together, but then she had to leave Frankie behind a few years ago when she got transferred to a different base. But now he's retired, and she wanted to get him back. Here is Kristen talking about the relationship with her dog, Frankie, and the first time she has seen him in years.
2: We ended up having to part ways just because of the Army. It's been more than 3 years, so I'm both excited and anxious to see him. Because there's always like that like small fear of like, oh, is he gonna remember me? I'm not really too worried about that. We spent so long together and he's such a like happy, loving dog. And I just want to, now that he's retired, be able to give him like an actual dog life. Having him back now, it's indescribable.
0: Ugh, the Humane Society made it happen as part of their military working dog program. And they're also gonna cover all of his vet bills for the rest of his life. Oh, so glad they're back together. That is good stuff.
1: That's the good stuff.
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1: And Smith, Fedler, and Smith, PA, tell us to apologize.
0: Let's make our apologies.
2: Okay.
0: So we can call it a day.
2: All right.
0: So I'd like to apologize because earlier this morning we were talking about the guy that was in court and he had an AI-generated lawyer, right?
2: Right.
0: And the judge got angry. She was like, absolutely not. And DJ had a very, very funny joke about lawyers and their fees. I laughed hard. I would like to apologize to attorneys. I know I'm going to need you in my future. I'm fine. I was just kidding. I was just laughing at a joke. I love you, lawyers. I do. I love all of you. And please don't hate me when I come calling one day because I know I'm going to need it. Okay, so sorry about that.
2: All right, Julie Kay, I feel like I need to apologize to Huggies because I was kind of poo-pooing their idea of their great invention, the more I think about it, how when you change a diaper, you know how poop can get slung all over the place. So they came up with the poop poncho, and I think it's a good idea now, and I said that Pampers were going to take it laying down, and so they came out with the Hurl hoodie.
0: Right, right.
2: And, yeah, I'm sorry, I didn't mean to poo-poo your idea, Huggies, but I heard Love's Diapers was going to one-up them and come out with the vomit vest.
0: Oh,
2: so, yeah.
0: Okay.
2: We'll be on the lookout for that.
0: That's all we can do. I think that's enough for today. If you have anything you want to say, text us. You can always email us. Just go to 97country.com, email us there. You can DM us on our socials or just pick up the phone and call Melissa because she's in next. Sorry, Melissa.
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0: Like this one from Sandy's. It's my birthday, and I just ran 5 miles. Not bad for a 70-year-old.
6: That is impressive. You know, at my age, I can barely run my mouth without getting tired, so.
0: Got a point.
6: Good job, Sandy. Jennifer says, DJ makes me laugh every morning. And Julie, you compliment him as well.
0: Yeah, okay.
6: Hear that, Julie? Mm-hmm. She just said for you to compliment me.
0: Yeah, no, we're not doing that. Got something you want to say? 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

Kelly Zimmerman, Chevy Silverado on 97 Country WPCB. I was watching this YouTube video the other day of Keith Urban talking about his favorite guitar. He calls it Clarence. And I think if someone told him, okay, you can have Nicole back, but you'd have to give up your favorite guitar, I think he'd choose the guitar. I'm serious. Here's Somebody Like You on

0: Luke Combs with Sleepless in a Hotel Room on 97 Country WPCB, where it's 10:14. Melissa Moran here. Happy Friday. Now, there is one thing Luke Combs has got to have every single day, and that is coffee.
1: Gotta have this every day. Anytime we're in a city, we try to find some local coffee to have. I got a Jura on the bus. I know it doesn't look like it, but I do intermittent fasting, so this is about the only thing that I get to enjoy before noon every day. So coffee is a big part of the things that keep me sane, and definitely something that I can't live without.
0: I get it. If you've ever tried a fasting diet, it's like that is the one indulgence you can have. Let the man have his coffee.
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97 Country, WPCV, and you guessed it, another heat advisory today. It feels like 94, but it's 87. Here's Kane Brown with Woman.

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We've got a road show happening starting at 11 o'clock. Nick is going to be out at Aquashine Express Car Wash in Winter Haven. We'll check in with him soon. Here's Cole Swindell. I don't care.

97 Country, WPCV. I don't know about you, but I am so ready for football tonight. That's right. The first preseason game for the Bucs is at 7 p.m. versus the Jets. Go Bucs. Here's Alan Jackson, Gone Country. She's been

0: That song feels like soaking your feet in hot water after you've been wearing heels all day. It is just comfort in a song. Ella Langley, Loving Life Again on 97 Country WPCB, where it's 10:45. 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

97 Country WPZV. Krispy Kreme set to debut 6 Pokemon donuts next Tuesday. Gotta eat them all. Don't tease me with a good time. Here's Hardy, Tim McGraw, Eric Church, and Morgan Wallen. MacArthur. My name

0: You have enough margaritas, you forget what day it is. And I'm here to remind you, it is Friday. What's going on? Melissa Moran here. It is 10:59. Let's kick off the hour with some Luke Combs. Here's Be By You.
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97 Country WPCV. In just a few minutes, we'll be checking in with Nick. He's out at Aquashine Express Car Wash in Winter Haven. Here's Scotty McCreary and Hootie with Bottle Rockets. Every

0: Montgomery Gentry, something to be proud of on 97 Country WPCV, where it's 11:13. Melissa here, and if you haven't heard it lately, I'm proud of you. You know, it's tough out there, but you are making it work. Keep going, because the world needs you. We all need to hear that good stuff on a Friday, right? 97 Country WPCV. Hey, it's about time to check in with Nick. He's out and about in Winter Haven. He'll give you details.
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2: All right, Winter Haven, the wait is over, my friend. I am Nick Allen with 97 Country, and we're live at the grand opening of Aquashine Express Car Wash right here at 4324 Dundee Road in Winter Haven. 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

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Aqua Shine Express Car Wash, 4324 Dundee Road here in beautiful Winter Haven, Florida. 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

Okay, now this is how you celebrate a grand opening. How you doing? Nick Allen here, broadcasting live from 97 Country from Aquashine Express Car Wash on Dundee Road here in Winter Haven. 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So we're going to be here until 1 o'clock this afternoon. Stop by and say hi, and I'm Nick Allen, broadcasting live for 97 Country.

97 Country WPCB. Today is National Tattoo Removal Day. So if your Snoopy is starting to look droopy, there you go. A little suggestion for you. Here's Sawyer Brown with Some Girls Do on 97 Country.

0: from Kenny Chesney on 97 Country WPCV, where it's 11:44. Melissa Moran here. And if you want to hear that song plus 10 more new ones, Kenny's coming out with his 21st studio album called Silver Sands Marina. It's out September 25th. Looking forward to that one. And speaking of water and good vibes, let's head out to Winter Haven and check in with Nick Allen out and about.
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Here's Tucker Wetmore with 3, 2, 1.

0: 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It's 12:01 and it's lunchtime. Hope you go out and get some good food and relaxation in. And if you're out and about around Winter Haven, you can go see Nick. Hey, let's kick off the hour with Luke Combs. Here's Hurricane.
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97 Country, WPCV. We do have another heat advisory in effect. It's 91 right now, but it feels a lot hotter. Here's Eric Church with Springsteen on 97 Country. Stay hot.

0: Ella Langley with Be Her on 97 Country WPCV, where it's 12:15. Melissa Moran here. Hope you're having a great Friday so far. Now, Ella performs tonight in Austin, Texas, and I know that doesn't really matter much to you. I mean, what do we care here in Central Florida? But a little birdie told me that our own Julie from the morning show is going to be there in Austin tonight, so I'm sure we'll get all the gossip on Monday. Julie has ways of getting backstage. I would love to be her. I want to be Julie just for that. Oh, I can't wait to hear. Anyway, it's 12:16 right now, and we're about to check in with Nick. He's in Winter Haven right now. He'll give you all the details.
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2: 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You pull into Aqua Shine Express. 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And honestly, that's a win. Hey, I'm Nick Allen with 97 Country. We're live at the grand opening of Aquashine Express Car Wash, 4324 Dundee Road here in Winter Haven. 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And here's the part I really like. Free car washes happening all weekend long this weekend, today, tomorrow, and Sunday. So if your ride needs some love, this is the weekend to do it. So stop by and see us. We'll be here for a little while longer until 1 o'clock this afternoon. It's Aquashine Express Car Wash, 4324 Dundee Road here in Winter Haven. 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Come on out and get your shine on. And I'm Nick Allen for 97 Country.
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Nick Allen here with 97 Country, live at the grand opening of Aquashine Express Car Wash. We're out here at 4324 Dundee Road, and we're hanging out here until 1 o'clock this afternoon. It's a 97 Country Road Show. 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And I am Nick Allen, broadcasting live for 97 Country. Baby.

97 Country, WPCV. 25% of women say being a bridesmaid is too expensive. Yeah, I agree. You get that invite, you're like, yes. And then you're like, oh, no.

0: Jason Aldean, Don't Tell On Me on 97 Country WPCV, where it's 12:44. Happy Friday, Melissa here. And Jason and his wife, Brittany, just sent their kids off for their first day of school. Navy and Memphis went off to second and third grade. And, you know, Jason has a couple of other girls from his first marriage. His second oldest daughter went off to college. So all kind of milestones. Hey, let's check in with Nick. He's over in Winter Haven right now. He'll tell you what he's up to. 97
1: 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Hey, Winter Haven. Nick Allen here for 97 Country. Now, let me ask you something. You got a dirty car? Perfect, because Aquashine Express Car Wash is having a grand opening celebration, and they're celebrating with free car washes all this weekend long, starting today through Sunday. 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
1: on the road. Thanks, Melissa. Nick Allen back with you live from 97 Country. Now, if you got a dirty car, that is perfect because Aquashine Express Car Wash is having their grand opening, and they're celebrating with free car washes all week and long, starting today through Sunday. 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I'm Nick Allen. 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

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That's what happened with a guy in Panama City, Florida. 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

0: It's what you said this morning when you woke up and realized it wasn't Saturday yet. Chris Young, aw, nah, on 97 Country WPCV, where it's 112. Who's this?
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0: You're caller number 9.
1: 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Thank you.
0: You're very welcome. You're going to SeaWorld with a 4-pack of tickets and a parking pass for SeaWorld Orlando's Electric Ocean event. It's going on now through September 7th, and they've got all kinds of good stuff. The all-new Ignite fireworks and the drone show, lots of new animal shows. It's a blast. Where are you calling from?
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97 Country WPCB. Aren't you just a little excited because the Bucks are playing the Jets tonight in the first preseason game, and tickets just went on sale for the Tampa Bay Lightning. Oh, I love it. Fall sports are starting. Here's

97 Country, WPCV, got a heat advisory in effect until 7 tonight. Right now we're at 93, but it feels much hotter. Here's Kip Moore, 97 Country.

97 Country WPCB. So I hope your kids' first week of school went nice and smooth and easy. And you know what? They deserve an ice cream cone for their hard work this week. And so do you. It's a good excuse to have one. Here's Red Akins. That ain't much.

Luke Bryan, Country and She Knows It on 97 Country WPCV, where it's 1:39. Melissa Moran here, and a big thank you to Polk County Animal Control. They ended up rescuing 5 ducklings that ended up in a storm drain. Oh no! And returned them back to a very happy mama. Love a good happy ending.

0: Hi, I'm John Peters. I approve this message. Don't let politicians and their endorsements tell you how to vote. Politicians are the problem. Paid for by John Peters for Congress Committee.
1: Last year, I had back pain radiating down my right leg. 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

pat yourself on the back, give this guy a high five. You made it to the end of another week, my friend. It is officially Friday. I'm Nick Allen on the job on Central Florida's country station, 97 Country WPCV, with Brooks and

0: Brooks and Dunn, only in America, 97 Country, WPCV. Nick here on the job. You can finally breathe a sigh of relief in 3, 2, 1. Dunn's that make you feel good? Makes me feel really good. Something else is going to make you feel good later on this afternoon. A family 4-pack of tickets and a parking pass for SeaWorld Orlando's Electric Ocean.
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Right now it's cloudy and 95, feels like 109. 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

97 country, this guy is fit, obviously, but what does it take to get to his level? 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Practice has to be harder than work because he likes it. He loves it. 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

0: So I hope the second half of your afternoon is going well. In case you're just tuning in, Nick Allen on the job for a Friday. Jason Aldean, Girl Like You, on the way for you. Shane Prophet, Long Live Country. But it's Tay-Tay, Taylor Swift, from Toy Story 5. I Knew It, I Knew You, kicking off the end zone.
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On the way, Rascal Flatts and a wacky but true story coming up for you, too. But it's Shane Prophet. 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

0: Rascal Flatts on 97 Country, WPCV. Nick here on the job with a wacky but a true story. An 80-year-old woman, a woman, Italian woman, by the way, whose loan request was turned down, brandished a kitchen knife and ordered bank officials to turn over their money. The woman initially asked the bank for a loan of around $3,000, but was told the sum was too high. The widow said she could no longer make ends meet, so she took matters into her own hands. She didn't get the loan, but she did qualify for the senior discount on bad decisions. Go ahead and say it with me. Wacky, but true.
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97 country. Could get a drip tonight. Overnight low 75. Could get some drips over the weekend, too. Highs in the mid-90s. And don't forget, the heat advisory is out in effect. Cloudy skies, 94. Feels like 109 with Billy Currington on 97 country. I was sick.

0: 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This guy was 19 when he signed his first record deal, and now at the age of 49, he has released 11 studio albums to his credit. It's Joe Nichols, Give Me That Girl, on 97 Country.
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0: 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Nick here on the job with a quick Nick news attack. A recent survey reveals that 18% of Americans admit to judging individuals solely based on their first names, which means the other 82% are just waiting to meet you before they judge you or something else.
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97 Country, this guy has a couple of goals: to get his real estate license and to go to culinary school because he loves to cook, and anytime he's at a nice restaurant, he tries to meet the chef. Ain't a bad life. It's Thomas Rhett.

0: How you doing?
1: Mighty fine. I'm hoping on this Friday afternoon. It's almost over with, my friend. And your weekend is going to begin very shortly. I am Nick Allen on the job. George Burge, Luke Bryan, Ride, Ride, Ride. Coming up, Little Big Town's Boondocks, your first look at traffic, and trivia for free stuff. I've been asking you a relatively simple trivia question. Get it right and win a family four-pack of tickets and a parking pass for SeaWorld Orlando's Electric Ocean. 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

Central Florida's country station, 97 Country, WPCV. Nick here on the job with another useless fact. Did you know that no two cornflakes are identical? It's a little big town, 97 Country.

0: Happened to me, Russell Dickerson, 97 Country WPCV. Nick here on the job. Trivia in just a second. But first, let's see how your Friday afternoon commute begins. Rick, what's going on?
1: A lot of areas are affected by the heavy rain that's moving through, especially heading through Orlando, as well as between Lakeland and Tampa. That is affecting sections of I-4, as well as Highway 98. And with the heavier rainfall, there is the potential for some high standing water forming on the roadways. So just keep that in mind. A lot of heavy delays at this point on I-4 between Lakeland and Plant City. And Tampa, there's a jam up on northbound I-275 that begins on the Howard Franklin Bridge after the hump and continues toward Bush Boulevard. And heading through Orlando, there are delays on southbound Florida's Turnpike at I-4. Then again through Hunter's Creek near Highway 417, all the way up toward Kissimmee around toward Highway 192. I'm Rick Dixon with your Central Florida traffic.
0: Thank you very much, Tess. 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Appreciate it. 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Kevin Costner, the actor Kevin Costner, starred in this 1989 film based on the novel Shoeless Joe. Kevin Costner starred in this 1989 film based on the novel Shoeless Joe. 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Toll free at 1-800-227-9797. Kevin Costner starred in this 1989 film based on the novel Shoeless Joe. Google it if you got it. 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
11: A few showers and thunderstorms this evening, then a low in the mid-70s. Saturday, the rain chances down to only 30%, then less than 20% on Sunday. It's going to be hot with highs in the mid-90s. Have a good weekend. For 97 Country, I'm Spencer.

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1: Light rain happening in the area along with some thunder, so be careful out there. 90 feels like 102 at 97 Country. Got neither. Let's go to the phones. 97 Country. Kevin Costner starred in this 1989 film based on the novel Shoeless Joe. Can you name the movie?
2: Field of Dreams.
1: Ding, ding, ding, ding, ding, ding, ding, ding. You knew that off the top of your head, right?
2: I did, yes, sir.
1: I'm impressed. Who is this?
2: Jeff.
1: Hey, Jeff, where are you calling from?
2: Webster.
1: Jeff from Webster, knowing that Kevin Costner did star in the 1989 film Field of Dreams. Jeff, you got a family four-pack of tickets and a parking pass for SeaWorld Orlando's Electric Ocean. Congratulations to you, my friend.
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Thanks for letting me do what I do every afternoon for you. 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
1: 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And she's broken her own Guinness record with 11,455 unique pieces. 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

97 Country coming up. Corey Kent along with Cole Wetzel. And what does a KFC and Oreo have in common? It's going to be an interesting mashup. It's on the way on 97 Country.

0: Corey Kent, Co-Wetzel, Rocky Mountain Low on 97 Country, WPCV. Nick here on the job on a soggy looking Friday. Jared, you're ready for the weekend, my friend.
1: We are ready for the week. I can't even believe it's Friday today.
0: Yeah, man.
1: Wow.
0: This week has gone by in a quickness, I think. But I'm glad it's here. Finally. You know, it's hard to believe that this wasn't started in America. Check this out. KFC and Oreo have collaborated to create a fried chicken cookie. That's right.
1: What?
0: A fried chicken cookie. And if you're licking your lips, you might want to hear more about it first. Now, the cookie has the typical, you know, Oreo chocolate wafers, but it isn't fried directly. Instead, the cream inside is 11 herbs and spices flavored.
1: Oh, now, smoldering.
0: There's no actual chicken involved here. At this point, I don't know if that's a plus or a minus. Sadly, you can't get this crazy mashup here in the United States. For some reason, it's only available in China right now as part of Oreo's Playful Time Travel Collection. They also have a retro popcorn-flavored Oreo. God. Okay.
1: Yeah, sometimes you got to stick with the same, the normal product. You know what I mean? That's why it's the classic.
0: Exactly. Ooh, hard pass on those. What you got going on this afternoon, Bartow Ford, sir?
1: So I got to tell you, we do have a cafe over here. It's called the King Ranch Cafe, and they've just actually made their hours longer. So they're going to be here from 8 to 5, Monday through Friday, 8 to 2 on Saturday. The reason why I tell you that is we always say how we're different. We prove it. That's just another way that we're different, having the ability of having the cafe. And I got to tell you, Nick, I just had like made-for-order fajitas and made-for-order chips and salsa. I'm like, I'm just blown away how lucky I am. 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And I got to tell you, with some great deals going on, so don't miss out. You know, shoot, the year is almost over. What, we got like 3 or 4 or 5 months left, and time to upgrade that vehicle now. 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
0: Have a great weekend, sir.
1: Thanks, you too.
0: Thanks. 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
2: The heavy rain that's moving through the area is causing issues in quite a few locations, including between Lakeland and Tampa, as well as heading through Orlando. And with the heavier rainfall, there's the potential for some high standing water forming on the roadways, and people are driving a lot slower than usual, so you may want to use a little bit of extra caution. There are some heavy delays on I-4, both directions between Lakeland and Tampa. That's mainly due to the heavier rainfall. And Highway 98, that's very slow going south out of Lakeland from Florida Avenue and toward Eaton Park, around toward Polk Parkway. There's a jam up in Orlando along the westbound side of I-4 from Parr Street that takes you all the way up in toward Polk County around toward Highway 27. I'm Rick Dixon with your Central Florida traffic.
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0: Could it head into the week at number 18? 18 weeks on the chart at number one. Let's certainly hope so. If you need to get ready to get going, it's 4:53. You got 7 minutes left to wrap it up on 97 Country.
1: Rumors going all over town. 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

0: the whistle, blow the horn. It is 5 o'clock on the dot. That means, my friend, it is officially quitting time, and the weekend as well. It's Friday. I am Nick Allen on the job, getting set to drive you home this afternoon with Kenny Chesney's No Shoes, No Shirt, No Problems, Justin Moore's Times, taking another look at traffic and laughing at drive time because you're about to get stuck in it. But it wouldn't be official without the Friday song, and it's right here on
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Friday. 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

97 Country up next. Got some jokes lined up for you and another look at Friday afternoon traffic. But first, Justin Morris letting us all know that we're just getting old. Time's ticking. 97 Country. There was

Justin Moore on 97 Country WPCV, Central Florida's country station. Nick here on the job. Traffic in a minute, but it's laughing at drive time because you're stuck in it. It's also Friday, right? You know what that means. Knock, knock, joke Friday. Now, who doesn't appreciate a good knock, knock joke? Not necessarily saying that these that you're about to hear are that good, but you be the judge of that. And as always, Rimshot, sold separately. Knock, knock, who's there? Radio. Radio who? Radio, not here I come. Knock, knock, who's there? Butter. Butter who? Butter behavior, wait a minute. Butter behavior, you'll end up in jail. Okay. Knock, knock, I told you these weren't that great. Knock, knock, who's there?

0: bit slower than usual in these areas as well. You may want to use a little bit of caution. 275 is crawling in toward Tampa on the Howard Franklin Bridge. The delay begins near the hump and continues toward Bush Boulevard. There are some brief delays out of Lakeland on northbound Highway 98 near Memorial Boulevard to and past I-4 and in toward Rock Ridge Road. And there's a heavy backup through Orlando along the westbound side of I-4 from Park Street toward Highway 408. And there's an accident within those delays near Princeton Street. And I-4 is crawling again from Florida's Turnpike on or off in toward Polk County around toward Highway 27. I'm Rick Dixon with your Central Florida traffic.
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7: A few showers and thunderstorms this evening, then a low in the mid-70s. Saturday, the rain chances down to only 30%, then less than 20% on Sunday. It's going to be hot with highs in the mid-90s. Have a good weekend. For 97 Country, I'm Spectrum Bay News 9, Chief Meteorologist Mike Clay.
8: Going to start to get dark around 8:06 this evening. Otherwise, light rain with a few thunder boomers. 79 with Lainey Wilson on. Double E.

0: 97 Country, Central Florida's country station. Well, soon we're going to know which dog in the world's ugliest dog. 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I did not know there was such a thing. It's Trace Adkins, Songs About Me on Central Florida's country station, 97 Country, WPCB. Ugliest Dog Contest.
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Nick, you're on the job. Stick around for a good news story on the way and your last look at traffic. But first, hopefully you're cruising free and easy down the road you go. It's Dierks Bentley on Central Florida's country station, 97 Country WPCV.

0: Dirks Bentley on 97 Country WPCB. Nick here on the job. Your last look at traffic coming up after a good news story making the rounds. Researchers at the University of Pennsylvania might have found a chewing gum that could help cut the risk of some head and neck cancers. The bioengineered gum is made from lab beans and was able to reduce bacteria tied to oral cancer down to nearly zero. Scientists say the treatment targets harmful microbes while leaving beneficial mouth bacteria unaffected. Boy, what are you going to think of next, huh?
1: All right, let's see how your Friday afternoon traffic ends. Rick, what's going on?
2: There are some areas that are affected by the rain that continues to move through, and some of that rainfall is pretty heavy, especially east of Lakeland, as well as in Orlando. And in certain areas, you are seeing people driving a little bit slower than usual. There's still the potential for some high standing water forming on the roadways as well. I-4 heading in toward Orlando, eastbound, there's a jam up forming near Orange Blossom Trail, around toward an accident just before Highway 408. Heading from Lakeland, there are some brief delays on Highway 98 going south, not too bad near Main Street and Crystal Lake Drive. And in Tampa, there's a heavy backup on the northbound side of I-275 that begins on the Howard Franklin Bridge from before the hump around toward Bush Boulevard. I'm Rick Dixon with your Central Florida traffic.
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0: So for dinner, my loving wife, Miss Nanny, yet again, my friend, another winner. We're talking cheesy Italian chicken with zucchini, tomatoes, and garlic bread, blueberry cream cheese coffee cake bites for dessert. I washed it all down with water. Trust me when I tell you, it was so good. So good. But as usual, enough about me. And I see on the JOB, Bailey Zimmerman, Sherry Silverado on the way for you. Thompson Square asking the question, are you going to kiss me or not? But it's Low Cash kicking off the last hour of the show. I know somebody. And it's on. 97.5 WPCB.
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0: Scotty McCreary, Hootie and the Blowfish, Bottle Rockets on 97 Country, WPCB. Nick here on the job with some country quick hits for you. Little nidbits of information about your favorite stars in the world of country music. Well, tickets went on sale today for Sugarland's Ride or Die 20th Anniversary Tour. Things kick off October 1st in St. Augustine, Florida, and run through November 26th. The tour and its title come from the duo's 2006 album, Enjoy the Ride. Speaking of albums, Brooks and Dunn's debut album, Brand New Man, is coming to vinyl 35 years after its release. The album was produced for number ones. It's going to drop October 23rd, with autographed copies available for $50. Miranda Lambert tickets go on sale today for her one-night-only show at Billy Bob's, Texas in Fort Worth. The October 6th show is going to celebrate the October 2nd release of her album, Crisco. And Luke Combs says his coffee addiction has gotten stronger over the years. He has to have coffee every day and will seek out local coffee shops when he's touring.
1: Gotta have this every day. Anytime we're in a city, we try to find some local coffee to have. I got a Jura on the bus. I know it doesn't look like it, but I do intermittent fasting, so this is about the only thing that I get to enjoy before noon every day. So coffee's a big part of the things that keep me sane and definitely something that I can't live without.
0: I can relate to that, and that's some country quick hits for you on 97 Country.
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4: Country Weather. A few showers and thunderstorms this evening, then a low in the mid-70s. Saturday, the rain chances down to only 30%, then less than 20% on Sunday. It's going to be hot with highs in the mid-90s. Have a good weekend. For 97 Country, I'm Spectrum Bay News 9, Chief Meteorologist Mike Clay.
5: Still showers floating around in the area. Otherwise, cloudy skies. 78 with Blake Shelton. On. Double.

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1: You know you're having a bad day when you go straight from the bounce house to the big house. A 30-year-old man in Missouri was arrested last Friday night after he and another person were found passed out at Tiger Bounce, a kid's play place. They were both in a bounce house and when they were found, and both had been unconscious for around 20 minutes. They weren't injured, but they were super high. Police allegedly found Xanax in the guy's vehicle in the driver's side door. The guy initially said that the pills were his friend's, but later admitted that they were his and said he had a prescription. Now, it's unclear how they got them to come to, but they were stumbling as they left the bounce house. There's no update on their condition, so I assume they're fine, and they've been charged with felony possession of a controlled substance.
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1: 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And I'm the idiot who reads it on 97 Country WPCV. Thank you so much.
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97 Country with your last useless fact of the week. The head of a jellyfish is called the bell. You're welcome. Here's Brooks and Dunn. When the sun goes

0: Brooks and Dunn, Neon Moon on 97 Country WPCV. Nick here on the job. Certainly has been a ball, y'all. Glenn coming up in 14 minutes. It is 6:46, and congrats to a big winner this afternoon. Jeff scoring tickets to SeaWorld Orlando's Electric Ocean. Make sure you follow me on socials at NickAllen975. That's Nick without a K. Allen with two L's and one E, BRB with the Zach Brown Band, and a passing thought. Next on 97 Country.
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97 Country WPCV Central Florida's Country Station. It's Kane Brown, his latest woman, starting off 7 o'clock on this fantastic Friday night. My name is Glenn, back again, and you've made it through another work week. 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It's

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It's Backup Plan. Live with you on this fantastic Friday night. Ella Langley and Morgan Wallen coming up. Their big one. Dierks Bentley, too, after Scotty McCreery.

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Ella Langley and Morgan Wallen teaming up. Their latest I Can't Love You Anymore on 97 Country. Glenn here with you. Riley Green on the way. His latest in the band Perry 2 with Dierks Bentley. Sounds like a plan this weekend, doesn't it? Being somewhere on a beach. I'd love to.

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1: 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Glenn here with you, a song I know you're going to sing along with, guaranteed, after Jason Aldean.

Tyler Hubbard and 5'9" on 97 Country. Glenn with you on this fantastic Friday night. Well, next month is a lot of great new music releases on the way, especially Kenny Chesney. Looking forward to his next album, Silver Sands Marina. Here's a taste of what's to come. It's Carry On.

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3: 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That's why I decided to change it up for him. 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

0: Thomas Rhett, after all the bars are closed on 97 Country. Glad with you coming up on 8 o'clock. 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

97 Country, WPCV, Central Florida's country station, and Chris Young, starting off 8 o'clock, it's Who I Am With You. 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Lots of great requests lined up for tonight, and I've got room for you, too, at 863-683-9797. 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